check out my message to you. As a matter of fact, I don't let nothing hold you back. 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Everybody's saying that the scat man stutters, but does and never stutter when he sings. But what you don't know, I'm gonna tell you right now that the stutter and the scat is the same thing. Yo, I'm the scat man. Where's the scat man? I'm the scat man. Why should we be teasing any politician? Reasons would try to cheat the reasons if they could. The state of the condition insults my intuition, and it only makes me cry.

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Those things you call dead haven't yet had the chance to be born.

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1: 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Zapněte rádio a vypněte starosti.
2: You're self-destructing, little girl. Pick yourself up, don't blame the world. So you screwed up, you're gonna

Some of them have run away to the hills and have no shelter. No food. No one knows.